0: That was a David Bowie song.
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It's 106.7 Detroit's Wheels. I'm all for that. 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

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It's Casey, Maximum, Metallica on the way, straight up, top of the hour. Love to hear what you want to hear. Deep cuts, maybe a live track, cover song, whatever. If Metallica did it, we'll play it. Let me know. Talkback Mike on iHeartRadio. 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

0: 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Josh and his show. That is Bon Jovi. It is Josh and James. Hello, James.
1: Hello.
0: What's going on?
1: Oh, not too much.
0: Good. You got you're very you got that the green going today. Very.
2: Yeah, I'm trying to take out some of my old button-up shirts. My little my golf shirt.
0: It's almost like early 2000s. We're going to a kegger. Like if you had like some puka shells around that bad
2: Dude,
0: boy.
2: This is exactly what this is from.
0: That's like a kegger special, frat party special.
1: What I used to wear, I would wear the bright green, and since I have the polo horse in blue,
0: yeah,
1: I'd have a blue undershirt.
0: Oh, that's what you got to do.
1: That's how I would.
0: And then like a choker. So, put on a choker and a big like big white belt.
2: I did have a big white belt.
0: Did you do the tuck into the front of the only in the front of the pants?
2: But I also didn't pop my collar. But I did have the white puka shell necklace.
0: That's key.
2: But you know what? Hey, the babes loved it.
0: Yeah, that's all that
2: got
0: matters.
2: From the girls, but I love how you matched your polo horse with your undershirt.
0: That's key.
2: Like, thank you. Would you like a beer? Okay.
0: Did you get laid because of it?
2: Well, I mean, she was my girlfriend. So
3: The Josh Innes Show. Sports.
0: All righty, let's see here. By the way,
4: and you know what? It's Tuesday. Get some tacos.
0: Woo! That's a way to start the day, kiddos. So last night, the Spurs stayed alive as they defeated the Knicks in front of people that spent thousands of dollars. The cheapest get-in ticket for last night's game was somewhere in the neighborhood of $7,500.
2: Oh, very affordable.
0: Yeah, and because Trump was there, they had to close down the whole area around the arena.
2: It looks like they had fences all the way around
0: whole
2: thing.
0: They had to make sure. So, of course, people had to like clutch their pearls and be like, oh, the poor Knicks fans don't get to stand outside the arena and watch the game on a TV.
2: Well, look what happens. They lost because they didn't get the fans outside the arena.
0: Well, of course, they're blaming Trump for that one, I would imagine. They would have to be. I mean, they got to look for a reason. If Danhausen, what does that mean for the curse? Is it over?
2: Maybe. I don't know.
0: Once the Spurs have won, remember the Knicks hadn't lost in weeks.
2: Since he uncursed them, yeah.
0: Yeah, like 13 games in a row or something like that they had won. 12 in a row. And now they lost, so I don't know what that means, what Danhausen does. Is the bid over? I don't know.
2: Well, if the Spurs win again, they might have to...
0: Yeah.
2: Let's not talk about the Knicks curse, though. Let's go back to... Let's have him curse the Miz some more.
0: Yeah. Well, and that's the thing, is if you look at the curse, like, things were going very well for that. And, like, the Knicks were winning in wild ways. Like, they were coming back from 30 down in the fourth quarter. Mm-hmm. Last game, they came from behind and won in the fourth quarter and were great. Now, of course, the curse appears to be over. So, I don't know what Danhausen does now. It's a very important aspect in all of this is what about Danhausen? What does he do next? Your move, Danhausen. I saw pictures of him and Ben Stiller.
2: Yeah.
0: Like, they're all into the Danhausen.
2: Ben Stillerhausen is with Cardi B Housen.
0: I can't imagine it's a very relatable crowd at a Knicks game because everybody that can afford the tickets are all richer celebrities.
2: True,
0: so, like, when people are like, oh, my God, what about the poor actual fans? They don't exist because they can't afford to get in the place. Like, if that game were here, like... You'd be able to get in. Like, you could find it'd be expensive, but you can get in.
2: $200, you know, not $7,500.
0: Oh, I bet for a finals ticket, it'd be expensive,
2: mm-hmm.
0: but it's not going to be cheapest get in ticket is $8,000 a piece.
2: Mm-hmm.
0: Just New York and all the celebrities, and it's Madison Square Garden. And
2: is Marky Mark there?
0: Might have been. I don't know.
2: He's like
0: a Boston guy, but he's a
2: Boston
0: guy. Yeah, he's from Boston.
2: I feel like I've seen him at Knicks games before. Maybe that's in a movie, though.
0: It could
2: be in a movie.
0: But remember, he's a big Boston guy, him and his brother from the New Kids.
2: Yeah.
0: You know, Donnie?
2: Yeah.
0: Donnie, they're big Celtics guys. I think Donnie used to rock the Celtics jersey when he was in NKOTB back in the day. Still is in NKOTB, by the way.
2: They kicked him out.
0: Yeah,
2: he's
0: never been booed. He's the bad boy.
2: Yeah.
0: He'd kick their ass.
2: He would.
0: Do you want to be Jordan or Jonathan Knight walking up to Donnie Wahlberg and trying to kick him out of New Kids
2: on the
0: Block?
2: No, I sure don't.
0: No, he put on his
2: Larry
0: Bird
2: jersey.
0: That's why
2: I would call my manager and make the manager do it.
0: And he'd whip his ass, too.
2: Well, not my ass.
0: He's hanging tough.
2: Hey, the manager gets 10% of the cut. That's what it's time to pay the piper, bitch.
0: So that was last night. And we have got baseball over at Comerica Park as the Tigers, who've won 5 of 6 in June. Try to keep the good times rolling.
2: Wow. Hopefully the weather holds up for them.
0: I know. It was sprinkling this morning. Mm-hmm. I was walking in from the parking lot. It was sprinkling. But so who knows what the weather's going to do tonight? The meteorologist may claim to, but no one ever really knows.
2: I can guess.
0: But they host the Twins, and they are chasing the Twins in the division. They're chasing everybody for the most part. But Tigers tonight, and they will get the Twins. And there you go. That is sports. Charles Barkley said something wacky about Cardi B on television last night. That was a funny one. Barkley's always saying something filled with hijinks. So we'll have that for you. We have a lot to do. We have got, we got Cash coming up around 8 o'clock. We got a trip to the iHeartRadio Music Festival.
2: Dave Chappelle tickets.
0: Dave Chappelle tickets at 7. So a lot to do. It is the Josh Innes Show. 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

0: 106.7 Detroit's Wheels, Josh Innes show. Cardi B last night. They showed video of her performing during Inside the NBA with Charles and Shaq and Kenny and Ernie.
1: So what's your, like a pregame show or halftime?
0: It was like at halftime, I think they were showing. Actually, it was before the game. They were showing Cardi B performing.
1: Okay.
0: And here's the discussion that went around that.
2: 3-0. We've been competing with Cardi B here. We lost. Hey, I don't know if those B's. That might be Cardi B's. I sure am, new lover. I'm pretty sure it all's on me.
3: I don't know who said that,
2: Chuck,
3: but I know it wasn't
2: Chuck. Chuck, you let her dance. You can't let that mean cap. I told you to. She got the wrong initials.
1: Is that Barkley and Shaq?
0: Yeah, Barkley and Shaq and Kenny the Jet Smith. That is Inside the NBA is where that came from. So
1: I think he's making comments on her bosom.
0: I think so.
2: 3-0. We've been competing with Cardi B here. We lost.
1: Yeah, you sure did, guys.
2: I don't know if those B's. That might be Cardi B's.
1: There you go. This stuff and that's such an old man, like, boob joke.
0: But that's what makes it work. That's what makes it work. Good job.
1: As said by every grandpa everywhere.
0: But it worked. Yeah. I'm all for it. It works, especially, and this is I think that three white dudes doing that wouldn't be funny.
1: No.
0: It's kind of the same concept as the whole barbershop scene in Coming to America. If that was in like a white comedy, it wouldn't be all that funny.
1: Well, that's why the white Jewish guy that Eddie Murphy plays
0: is Eddie Murphy. Hilarious. Yeah, because he's Eddie Murphy. Yeah. But that's kind of how it works. Like, there are just sometimes that dudes, black dudes in conversation are just funnier than white dudes. That's just a dope old man, as you put it, conversation.
1: Yeah, they're just shooting the crap with each other.
0: But just two funny black dudes, like, it reminds me of this. So when I used to play basketball in high school, I was also the announcer. Mm-hmm. So I would do the starting lineups and I'd play in the game. It was a ridiculous thing.
1: Coming in, number 12.
0: Yes, that was me. I basically sat on the bench.
1: I'm coming, coach.
0: Hold on. And drop the mic and run out.
1: Hey, give it up for number 9 with his 19-point game last season, Josh Innes.
0: And I'm like breathing heavy as I run through the line because I'm like, all right, here we go.
4: No, but now I'm picturing you with like a cordless mic and like a little like box like that you're running around with talking.
0: It was kind of like that. But I would do the lineups and we would play this certain team. White Castle is what the city, the little town was called White Castle.
1: Were they sponsored by the restaurant?
0: They were not. They we didn't have any White Castles in Louisiana.
1: Oh, no.
0: But there'd be these two black gentlemen that would sit in the front row and heckle me when I would announce. Mm-hmm. They were older dudes. They were adults. I was in high school.
1: Like the balcony guys and the Muppets?
0: Yes. But just two black dudes. Two middle-aged black dudes.
1: I love it.
0: And they would call me the most random names that wouldn't have been funny had somebody else been doing it, like an old white guy. But since it was a black dude, they were middle-aged black dudes, just the delivery was great. So I'd be doing the starting lineups, and they'd go, hey, look, everybody's Jimmy the Greek. Look at Jimmy the Greek. Go get him, Jimmy the Greek. And I'd be like, they would just heckle me the whole time. And that stays in my mind. It's burned in my mind. These two middle-aged black dudes at a high school basketball game calling me Jimmy the Greek, who Jimmy the Greek was the guy that used to do the betting predictions on NFL Today a million years ago before betting was all trendy like it is now. Back in the day, it would just be, you know, he'd be on there and kind of make subtle little references to point spreads because back then it was like gambling was
1: underground. They had a bookie.
0: It was mobsters.
1: Yeah.
0: So he would kind of keep it subtle. Like, let's say the spread was 5, like the Lions are favored by 5. He'd say, hey, look, I think the Lions are going to win this one today, but I don't think they're going to win this thing they're going to win by like 3 today. And that would be his subtle way of doing it because that's how you had to do it back then. Mm-hmm. Now every human on the planet's like, all right, we're taking the spread. We're taking the over.
1: You can't do that parlay.
0: Hell, there's a dude playing in college named Brendan Sorsby who was popped for gambling on his own games. And he's not suspended. He's like, you can play next year.
1: Wow.
0: Like, that's how weird the world is now. But yeah, these guys would sit in the front row and they would heckle me. And they would just yell Jimmy the Greek at me. And I'm like, that doesn't even make sense. Mm-hmm. But it was funny.
1: I'm not Greek.
0: But it's funny because they were just middle-aged black dudes. If it were just white guys saying it, you would have been like, oh, these guys are douches. But it was funnier and more charming because it was these middle-aged black guys. And that's kind of how Inside the NBA is. Like, it's funny because it's Charles and Shaq and the way they deliver the lines is just naturally funny. And then they laugh at each other.
1: Yeah, they have that chemistry.
0: You know, if it were Andy Dirk. Dirks doing this, it wouldn't be funny.
3: No.
0: Because nothing Andy Dirks does is funny because he's not an interesting person. But if you put Shaq up in the booth for the baseball game, it'd be a hoot.
3: Oh, that'd be great.
0: There you go.
3: Probably wouldn't know what's going on, though.
0: All that to tell you that it's not Cardi B. It's Cardi
2: D. We've been competing with Cardi B here. We lost.
3: For my analysis, I would say it's Cardi Doubles.
2: That might be Cardi D's.
3: And then just that laugh. Like.
0: So there you go. All right, coming up in the 7 o'clock hour, speaking of funny black guys, Dave Chappelle. We have got those tickets coming up for you and a whole hell of a lot of rock on the way next.
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0: it's a real bold move by this person. Like, you'll hear the story and go, boy, that's a move, or boy, that's really bold.
1: Bold move.
0: Like, that's something. Like, or how about this? You got some nerve.
1: Oh.
0: Like, maybe that's a new segment. You got some nerve.
2: You got some nerve, pal.
0: You got some nerve, okay? Yeah. I have an example of that coming up. Okay. When you hear this story, I'll just read you the headline, all right? And I'm not going to do it right now.
1: Oh.
0: But I'm not going to do it because then that gives it away. But I will read you this headline here in a few minutes. We've got to do sports, and then we'll get to it. But you'll hear this and you go, you got some nerve.
1: Okay.
0: All right, we're going to get to that. Coming up right here on Wheels.
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0: 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Sports.
1: All right. So last night, the Knicks were victorious. They were not. I made that up.
2: Whoa, I was like, wait a second.
1: Hold on, wait a second. My brain was all over the place.
2: Thinking about Pippi Longstocking there.
1: That was Linkin Park.
0: The Josh Ennis Show. Sports.
1: All right. So last night, the Knicks really had a chance to put a stranglehold on the NBA Finals, but they did not do that because San Antonio was able to win. Speaking of stranglehold, oh, we have a sports sponsor. You're
2: Thank
1: right.
2: Thank you to our good friends at Summit Place Kia for sponsoring correct. Sports today.
1: Now, speaking of a stranglehold, that is performed by Ted Nugent. And who is Ted Nugent a fan of?
2: The Knicks?
1: No. Oh, God, I don't think he watches basketball, I would guess.
2: Oh, he's a Texas guy, San Antonio.
1: No. He's a fan of Trump. And Trump was a...
2: Why would I ever guess that?
1: Well, I mean, I figured you might because you kind of knew where I was going to go here.
2: Well, I was waiting for another Ted Nugent pun.
1: No.
2: Another Ted Nugent line, like maybe the San Antonio Spurs are getting that scratch fever.
1: Yeah. No. But Trump was at the game last night. And, of course, we talked about that yesterday. There were people all ticked off because they had to shut down MSG. And the party around it got shut down. And all the internet people are clutching their pearls all like, oh, can you believe the poor Knicks people didn't get to stand outside and watch the game because of Trump? Well, Trump got a response from the fan base during the national anthem when showed him on the big screen.
3: And bright stars whose brush stripes and bright stars.
2: Sounds like uproarious cheers. Trending towards boos.
1: You bring that up. Well, they were booing. I mean, I'm sure there were a handful. They were like, yeah, I mean, but it sounded like boos, okay?
2: Yes.
1: And then Trump was asked about that afterwards.
4: I thought it was amazing, actually. You mean when they had the camera on me? I thought it was very good, yeah. It was certainly amazing. I think mostly cheers. It was loud and it was very enthusiastic.
1: So, it was mostly cheers.
2: Mostly cheers, yeah.
1: It was mostly cheers. He was appreciative.
5: Thank you, darling. Have a good time.
2: Well, I can tell you, I think he had a good time because I saw a picture of him passed out during the game.

0: So, unless he was just resting his eyes again.
1: Well, it's funny you bring that up because people were judging him like, hey, can you believe he fell asleep at the game?
2: Yes.
1: I'm like, I can actually.
0: Yeah.
1: But
0: I was in bed at 9:30 last night. So
1: you're
0: yes.
1: not the leader of the free world.
0: No.
1: But it's funny, though, because I have fallen asleep at sporting events before, too, and I'm not the leader of the free world. Some may call it passing out. But
0: yeah, how many beers did you have before you fell asleep?
1: So I was the nine. So I was at one of the great baseball games, one of the great sporting events of all time. I was a season ticket holder for the Astros back when I had money. And it was game five of the 2017 World Series. This epic extra innings game. It was supposed to be a great pitching matchup. It was Dallas Keuchel, who had won a Cy Young, versus Clayton Kershaw. It was the swing game in the World Series, game five in Houston. And right out of the gate, the Astros are down like 4-0. Then they rally, then they're down, and then they rally. And then it goes to extra innings, and they end up winning it in extra innings. Alex Bregman gets a hit. Well, when Alex Bregman got the hit that won the game in extra innings, It was like, wait. Yeah.
0: Okay, I was going to say, did you just stand up and start cheering too? Like you knew what was going on the whole time?
1: Just making sure
0: nobody noticed you were actually passed out?
1: I got hammered before the game. So I was already feeling good before the game. I get in there and then I'm pounding like 24 ounces, you know, and then I get the wild decision to go look for the iHeartMedia suite. Like I was just sitting in my normal seats and I tell my buddy, I'm like, do you want to go find the iHeart suite?
0: We're on the hunt, bro.
1: And we did. And then they let us in, and then I drank more. And then when the game went to extra innings, I fell asleep in the suite.
0: Well, I blame the person that let you into the suite without the proper credentials.
1: There you go. It's not my fault. Not at all.
0: You're a victim in this manner.
1: I really was. So I can relate to the president falling asleep at the basketball game because I have been there in very significant moments. Game 5, 2017 World Series, I was asleep for the biggest hit of the game. So, and I missed every big game tying home run because I was always taking a leak. Every time something good happened, I'd be taking a leak. I'd hear people going nuts like, what happened? Oh, God, the La Pina just did a home run. And I'm like, I missed it.
0: Like every time the team starts going down, I'm like, Josh, you need to go to the bathroom.
1: And that's kind of what it became because every time I went to the bathroom, they would do something significant. All right, that is sports. And I am Josh. He is James. We are the Josh Ennis Show. You want tickets to see Dave Chappelle? Don't fall asleep at that show. Those tickets are expensive, but we got freebies. If you want them, call me right now, 877-988-1067. I'm going to give you a story here in a few minutes, and you'll go, you got some nerve about this guy this story is about. That's

0: right, so we were talking a little while ago about Trump falling asleep at the basketball game. I don't think this is the first time he's fallen asleep in an event either. No. By the way, the dude's 80 and he's the president, and I imagine he's a very busy person, so you're going to fall asleep on occasion. This isn't like that time that Stephen A. Smith fell asleep at the NBA Finals. It's a little bit different vibe, I think, although Stephen A. Smith may work as many hours and jobs as Donald Trump. But I told you the story about how I fell asleep at Game 5 of the 2017 World Series. There's got to be pictures in my phone somewhere of the progression of that night, or like my Instagram progression, because it has to go from like, this is the greatest night ever, to I fell asleep. I met Joel Embiid that night. For some reason, he was in Houston for this game. So I'm walking to my car or wherever I'm going, trying to get a ride home or whatever it is. Probably trying to get a ride home. And yeah, actually,
1: looking for an Uber.
0: What it was, me and my buddy. My buddy drove because he doesn't drink nearly as much as I do. So he was driving me back to my house. He was going to crash on my couch actually that night. And I see Joel Embiid. And I go, whoa, it's Joel Embiid. So I walk up to him like, trust the process, bro. Am I right? Can I get a picture? And I get a picture, and it's this horribly blurry picture of me and this giant ogre of a man. And then we got the wild idea to try to go to the press box because we had press passes. Yeah. So I'm like, let's go into the press box and go talk to Sparky. And Sparky is the announcer, is the color analyst for the Astros. So I walk into the press box. No one stops me. And I walk in, and I stand there looking for Sparky, and he's nowhere to be found. So I start asking people, hey, where's Sparky? I tell him Josh 790's here. I need to talk to Sparky. But that's a time I've fallen asleep at a sporting event. I've also fallen asleep many times at clubs. Mm. The worst situation you can find yourself in is when you're at a club and you've been going hard, and then there's a couch, especially a leather couch. If you sit at a place where there's a big, fluffy leather couch.
1: What kind of clubs are you going to?
0: Well, I used to go to this
1: fluffy leather couch.
0: Well, okay. Well, like you might go to a cigar bar.
1: Okay.
0: But like, so in Houston, there was this club called Drink Houston, and it had five clubs in one, and Jilly had to do a club night there every Saturday on air, so she would get paid a ton of cash to go, you know, be at this club. And we would just go drink for free and get hammered, and it was a great time. So they had one, and the place is closed now, but it used to be called Drink Houston. And there was a karaoke bar, there was a kind of a rock type just dive bar, there was a Latino type of dance club, there was an 80s club, and then there was the main room where it'd be like, you know, Chris Brown and whatever the hot hits of the day were, you know, like whatever. So I would go in, once I had enough to drink and I was done dancing with the hot, sweaty Latino women, I would go to the one with the leather couch, and I would pass out in there all the time. And I got kicked out multiple times. I got kicked out of a Mexican club once, like a fun like Latina dance club once, for falling asleep on the couch. They gave me a warning. They gave me and my buddy a warning. They said, you guys fall asleep one more time and you're out. Like, all right, fine, bro, chill. And then I fell asleep again, and it was like in a movie. They grabbed us by our napes, and they threw us out in the street. And then the two of us just fell asleep in an alley back to back. Like, we were in combat, and we were trying to keep our heads from being in the mud for us. Anyway, but all that to say that Trump did fall asleep, and that was a story last night at the game. But let's see here. Hello, Wheels.
2: Hey. Hey, how's it going?
0: Good. What's up?
2: Hello. Yeah, he's the president. He has a right to fall asleep. You know, he's got a busy job. You know, give the guy a break. Doggone it. You know, he's head of the free world.
1: That's exactly like we had stated.
0: That's basically what we said.
1: Yeah.
2: Well, quit knocking his butt. He's doing a great job. Go, Trump.
0: Thank you, sir.
1: He just kind of needs to stop knocking back a couple of those brewskis in the morning.
0: The thing is, here's what I've learned about Trump people. A lot of them are just as soft as the people they call snowflakes.
1: Oh, yeah.
0: I think both groups of people are soft, but like they're just like the
1: They're equally soft, but in different parts.
0: Correct.
1: Yes.
0: Like one group is soft in you know, Ferndale. And one group is not soft in Ferndale. Whatever the opposite of Ferndale. They're soft in Warren. And they're soft over in Ferndale, but they're both equally as soft is what I'm getting at here.
1: Gotcha.
0: You get offended. You're like, hey, Trump fell asleep last night. Well, get off his ass then. He's allowed to fall asleep. They're very lustful over the president.
1: All he said was he fell asleep.
0: All we said is the guy fell asleep.
1: Too, essentially.
0: Dude, like you're... you have kids. You have two kids and two jobs.
1: Yes.
0: You probably fall asleep in a lot of strange places. Like in the drive thru, you probably fall asleep.
1: Yeah, sometimes at red lights. It depends. It depends on how the evening prior went.
0: Sure. But that's my point. Yeah. But people get super defensive, man. But it's true. Like, you go to Ferndale and you get the signs, like, in this house, we believe those are very sensitive people. And so is that guy. But my guess is that guy has, like, an F your feelings flag, although he just got in his feelings because we pointed out that the guy fell asleep at the game. So F your feelings. And there you go. All right. So I still have
1: to. But also, thanks for that call.
0: Hey, look, Casey's going to be super excited that someone called. So thank you. We pointed out that the guy fell asleep at the game. So F your feelings. And there you go. All right. So I still have
1: to. But also, thanks for that call.
0: Hey, look, Casey's going to be super excited that someone called. So thank you.

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0: 106.7 Detroit's Wheels. After this story, I feel like we could create a new segment called, like, You Got Some Kind of Nerve. You got some kind of nerve. Thank you, The Fray.
1: Oh, now I know why you played that song.
0: Yeah, that's all that for that.
1: I'm like, why is he playing The Fray, man?
2: The knife.
0: All right, let's see here. Here's the headline. Now, it's important to note, Nick Reiner, right? He is the son of...
1: Yes.
0: Rob Reiner.
1: He allegedly stabbed his parents to death.
0: He killed both of his parents. All right. Now, again, this is where the you got some kind of nerve comes into this. You got some kind of nerve. Headline. Nick Reiner seeking access to trust fund.
2: The knife.
0: So here's the reason. Okay. Now, mind you, this guy is accused of killing both of his parents.
1: Brutally stabbing them.
0: Massacred these people. He's seeking access to a $1.5 million trust fund while he awaits trial on murder charges for killing his parents.
2: The knife.
0: Reiner's attorneys argue that the money is needed to pay for legal representation
1: That's just what I was going to ask. Is he needed to pay for the lawyer?
0: Now, court records show that the trust was established by his grandfather, that would be Carl Reiner, and is managed by a trustee. The prosecution opposed the request, arguing Reiner should not benefit financially while facing charges connected to his parents' death.
2: The knife.
0: A judge has not yet ruled on the request. If convicted, Reiner would face life in prison. So... There's no other person who's even a suspect in this murder. Like, it appears that this guy killed his parents.
1: Yes. I mean, I'm assuming if he gets off, it's going to be some sort of temporary insanity plea.
0: And still will end up in jail or in some sort of institution. Like, this guy is not getting away with this.
1: So, does he need money for his commissary so he can buy some Little Debbie snacks and some ramen noodles?
0: I guess so. Well, that would fall into the category of other expenses.
1: Oh, okay.
0: There's legal representation and other expenses, which would be smokes.
1: I need access because I got to give Bubba a Snickers every day or else. He takes my Snickers if you get my drift.
0: But that is a pretty ballsy move, even though technically it's not his parents with the trust fund. You know, it's his grandfather who helped, you know, bring his father into the world. Yeah. And he's like, hey, I'm really going to need some of that cash from my parents and my grandparents. I need to defend myself for killing my grandpa's son. I'm going to need some of that cash.
1: It seems like a ridiculous request, but what's the stipulation? Because typically the trust funds, they're set up. You have to reach a certain age or you have to meet some certain requirements.
0: I don't know the details on it.
1: Because if he's met the requirements, like, I feel like you kind of have to release the money.
0: You do. I agree. But it's still.
1: Regardless of if he's improper. Oh, absolutely.
0: It is a situation where you're like, wait a minute. You killed your parents probably. Your grandfather, you killed his son. And you're like, you know what I could really use is $1.5 million for my legal team.
2: The knife.
0: And the Little Debbies.
2: The knife.
0: And the cigarettes.
2: The knife.
0: And conjugals.
2: The knife.
1: Ooh, I don't think he's getting conjugals.
0: You don't think so?
1: No.
0: Probably not.
1: I think he's got to hang out with, like, the girly boys.
0: But what if he greases the palms of the guards?
1: Oh.
0: That's maybe what he needs the $1.5 million
1: for. I bet he's going to find a female prison guard that's into that true crime type stuff. And they're going to have a little fling together.
0: Maybe they'll bust out together.
1: Yeah.
0: Well, you know, there are also women out there because, look, ladies, as much as ladies can do stuff now, ladies are also morons just like
1: they
0: men.
1: They can get in just as much trouble as us.
0: And what I've learned about ladies is there's a group of women who just love killers. Like, you know, like, go back over the annals of time and look at murderers and look at the number of ladies who wrote them letters, were in love with them. I mean, Charles Manson, I think, got married while he was in jail. Not to an inmate, to just some lady that was into Charles Manson.
2: The knife.
0: So you got to think about that for a second. Like Ted Bundy had all sorts of chicks sending him letters. Think about the dude that was the bomber at the Boston Marathon, the good-looking guy they put on the cover of the Rolling Stone magazine that all the girls were in love with.
1: Oh, I didn't realize that was
0: they posted like a glamour shot of that dude on the cover of the magazine, right? Like chicks are, I love the ladies, but a lot of them are stupid when it comes to dudes and horny things. Just like dudes. When do dudes who are idiots get themselves in the most trouble? Over the vagine.
1: Yeah.
0: It's ladies. That's what ends the great empires. Ladies. But ladies are also stupid and lonely. And what you end up with is there's a lot of ladies that just love dudes who are killers, who are in jail. they think they can change them, or they're just into the idea that they're bad boys.
1: They're just really horny.
0: Dude, super aggressively horny. That's what these people are, man.
1: The thought of knowing that I'm being railed by somebody who took the life of 12 others gets me all horned up.
0: Get
2: the knife.
0: It gets me going, man. Yeah. But so
1: you
0: can
1: see these nipples harder unless you're in the studio yesterday.
0: Yeah, it was very cold in here yesterday. So I don't know what's going to come of this, but the guy who killed his two parents is seeking money that exists because his parents were famous and wealthy.
1: It's ridiculous.
0: It is. You got some kind of nerve. And that was You've Got Some Kind of Nerve. Thank you. All right. Axl Rose and his rock and roll band Guns N' Roses. Everybody whistle now. Maybe a lot of people learned how to whistle because of this song. Or because of the Andy Griffith thing.
1: I think it's Andy Griffith for me.
0: Or they're just catcalling construction workers that look at ladies when they're walking by.
1: Wait, so are we calling the construction workers? Or the construction workers are calling the ladies?
0: They're the ones delivering the catcalls to the ladies. Not that ladies couldn't be construction workers. Ladies can do stuff now. But anyway, all right, we will have your $2,500 opportunity coming up. So make sure you're listening for that.
2: The knife.
0: I don't know, that's my new favorite drop. I'm going to talk to Casey today, like, hey, what was up with the Cowardly Lion drop?
1: Hey, what's up with those Wizard of Oz drops?
2: The knife.

0: local story about guns and baby strollers.
1: In Lapeer County, a man is behind bars accused of hiding a gun inside a baby stroller. Take a look. State police say they found this Draco wrapped in a T-shirt in Oregon Township. Now, troopers say they were responding to a call about a possible robbery when they saw the suspect from Flint walking around with ammo in his pocket. He was arrested for carrying a concealed weapon and having the gun while intoxicated.
0: Now all I can think about is Terminator 2.
2: I need your clothes, your boots, and your motorcycle.
0: All I can think about is like him walking around with the flowers and the flower box.
3: What's
0: and
3: like this guy like busted into Babies R Us? He's like, I need a stroller, a diaper bag, and a bottle.
0: I feel like he probably just found a stroller.
3: No.
0: Although,
3: well, that's a pretty good cover up. He's like, officer, that's not my gun, that's my baby's.
0: Yeah. That's true.
3: That's my baby's gun. I don't know anything about that. I'm just holding his ammo.
0: Where did you get that, Carter?
3: Yep.
0: Hey, Caden, where did you get that gun? Told you not to play with AK-47s anymore.
4: I like to go boom, boom.
0: Is that your son?
3: No.
0: No?
3: He's not a gun kid.
0: He's not into that.
3: No, he just, hi-ya! Right in the nuggets.
0: Yeah, you do get punched in the balls a lot.
3: On a daily basis.
0: It used to just be like a metaphorical punch to the balls, like life punched you in the balls. Yes. Now it's literally...
3: It used to just be the universe, you know? The universe would just kind of give me a big nut kick.
0: Nope.
3: And now I have a three-year-old that regularly, just out of the booth. I could just be standing, like, taking a sip of pop, watching TV real quick, standing up, getting ready to go do some chores or something.
0: Yep.
3: Hi-ya! Pow! Right in the nuggets. And well, he thinks it's hilarious.
0: Well, I will, and I obviously, like, you know where I'm going to go already, I think.
3: Yeah, we made some choices, I know.
0: You made some choices. Yeah. You know who doesn't punch me in the balls?
3: Your dog?
0: My dog.
3: Mm-hmm.
0: So, you had a choice in life. You chose door number two. Mm-hmm. In the game of life, you spun that little wheel, and you could have gone to college, or you could have gotten your job. And in your case, you could have gotten a dog, maybe gotten a kid. And
3: I didn't realize nugget punches on a daily basis was one of the categories you could fall in.
0: Well, you should have read Dr. Lipschitz's book, and you would have found that out.
3: Dr. Lipschitz is a fictional doctor from the cartoon series Rugrats. So I don't know how much factual information I would have got from that book.
0: Well, you should have read What to Expect When You're Expecting to Get Kicked in the Nuts by your son.
3: Yeah, that's a good one.
0: Bestseller. I listen to it on my walks. So, there.
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0: 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Sports.
1: All right. It is brought to you by our friends at, who brings it to
2: us? Summit Place Kia.
1: Summit Place Kia. So, last night, we saw a victory from the Spurs. They are back in the series. They're ready to go. They could have won each of the first two games as well. It's been a very close series. It's been a fun series to watch. I know that because of politics and stuff, like a bunch of people have to tell you that no one cares about the NBA. But, and I get the regular season basketball stinks and means absolutely nothing.
2: Weren't you just saying that this series is going to be a stinker too? Because the Knicks are going to sweep?
1: Well, no. Okay. I didn't say the games were bad. I said the series was going to be a sweep, which it's not going to be, obviously. But the games, like the actual gameplay has been good. The games have been good.
2: Okay.
1: Whereas a lot of people will tell you that the NBA stinks because, and that's a very political thing and like,
3: well, the guys on the Clay Travis show don't like the NBA because the NBA guys hate America. Therefore, we all have to say that basketball sucks.
1: And during the regular season, basketball does suck. But in the playoffs and in this series particularly, it has been really, really freaking good. Like, it's been fun action. The games have been good. And that was a good game. Speaking of a good game, so I was over, you know, at someone's house. They had the billiards, you know, the billiard table, you know, I was playing billiards. And I forgot how much I enjoy billiards.
2: Really?
1: And every time I play pool,
2: like pool shark?
1: I feel like I'm Fast Eddie. I feel like it's the color of money.
2: Yeah.
1: Like every time I'm out there, like in my mind, I'm just like, I'm up there to go.
2: Send him a corner pocket.
1: Dude, that's how I felt yesterday.
2: How's he doing? He's so good.
1: And none
2: he knows geometry.
1: But that's the thing that I think I like about it.
2: Mm-hmm.
1: It's angles. That's all it is angles. And that fascinates me about it because, like, it's something that can be learned.
2: Mm-hmm.
1: You know, like the angles. Like, I also like to bowl, but I'm never going to be good at bowling. It's just not something I'm very good at. I'm fine at it. I can have moments where I'm decent if I play enough.
2: Mm-hmm.
1: But the thing about pool is it's literally just angles.
2: Yeah. Unless you paid more attention in geometry class,
1: don't you? I know. Because in school, I sucked at math, but as I've gotten older, I've gotten better at it because you stop thinking of it from the standpoint of you're having to learn something for a test, and you just use common sense to solve math stuff, and you don't know how you even did it, but you can do it now as an adult. It's wild. Like, I'm good at math stuff as an adult, and I don't know how. I sucked at math in school. And geometry and angles and obtuse and 90 degrees.
2: But hey, get you in a pool hall and you're, you know.
1: I'm Fast Eddie.
2: Fast Eddie, sure, yeah.
1: I am Fast Eddie Felsen when I get in there, man. I'm in there like, just like Tom Cruise in Color of Money, man.
2: But how much you play a ball? You have $100 a ball there?
1: Yeah, that's
2: obviously. Some big money in the school games?
1: That's what we did.
2: Like Uncle Phil bailing Will out of that
1: situation?
2: That's exactly
1: what it was like. But man, when I was a young boy in high school, Dad built a game room on our house.
2: Nice.
1: So it had like the checker floor and it had movie posters and all this stuff.
2: That's fun.
1: And we had a pool table. Mm-hmm. So everybody wanted to come over to my house because we had this cool.
2: Yeah.
1: And like all the girls would come over. They had no interest in me, but they wanted to hang out because we had a pool table.
2: Yeah.
1: So you invite all your good looking buddies.
2: Did you have
1: over.
2: The ping pong table that you could put on top of the pool table and play ping pong too?
1: We didn't do that.
2: Oh.
1: We did have the pool table. We had an old school big screen TV that was on the floor, like 70 inches, like the original type
2: that
1: of big screen
2: weighs
1: TV.
2: Weighs like 500 pounds?
1: Oh, yeah. You couldn't get it out of the house without eight people and a forklift.
2: Yep. It's like trying to remove a 600-pound man to take to the hospital, but it's just TV.
1: We had to take the roof off the house to airlift
2: bring in the crane
1: to get him out. Yeah. God, I used to love that, man. And all the girls would come over. They had no interest in me, but they'd be interested in my buddies who were all like good-looking guys. We'd all play pool.
2: Yeah.
1: And Dad had an old-school Coke machine in there. So
2: that's fun.
1: What's funny about that is like, it feels like you're doing something dirty, getting free Coke out of a machine when you could just walk to the fridge and it's the same.
2: But you get that experience. You get that retail experience without
1: Correct.
2: The retail price.
1: It's so much fun. And this was like old school bottle Coke. So it was like the old,
2: did it have
1: like,
2: a little bottle opener?
1: Yeah. God, it was awesome.
2: Like a retro one.
1: I miss those days.
2: You can't buy Cokes in that like that unless you get them from Mexico.
1: No. Yep. But yesterday when I was playing billiards, I felt like I was back. I was like, I'm Fast Eddie again. I'm out here. I'm hitting angles.
2: Are you
1: good
2: at darts, too? Or are you just pool?
1: No, just I'm not even good at pool.
2: But do you have a certain game you prefer?
1: Well, I mean, I like pool.
2: The regular?
1: A golden tee.
2: Eight ball or whatever?
1: We're talking about stuff you just
2: play. No, I'm talking about different games you play in the pool table.
1: I just like straight up original, you know, solid stripes.
2: Solids, okay.
1: Yeah. But this place also had the rack that you could play nine ball.
2: Okay.
1: But we were just doing the normal stuff, you know, just like putting the eight ball goes in the middle, you break, all that.
2: Yeah.
1: But
2: losers got to rack them.
1: Yep. Boy, yep. That was fun.
2: All I did was rack the damn pool balls.
1: You lost a lot, huh?
2: I lost every time.
1: Yeah. I like bar games. Golden Tee, Big Buck Hunter.
2: Oh, yeah.
1: Nothing better than getting hammered shooting computer-generated deer.
2: Yep, there you go.
1: Good time.
4: I feel like a real Michigander now.
1: And then the one that you're really like, why does this exist? Is when you're at a bar that's got the thing where you can punch the bag and see how hard you punch.
2: Yeah, this just sounds like a bad idea.
1: It's a horrible idea.
2: But it is fun to watch when people are super drunk trying to get like that haymaker.
1: But I'm also concerned that I'll be super drunk and punch the plastic part of it and end up with a shattered hand. Yeah. So
2: I know how that goes.
1: Now I want to go to a bar. Anyway, so there you go. That was sports.
2: They're opening up soon.
1: Yeah, I'll be there soon, guys. Daddy's coming.
2: He's ready to fall asleep and get kicked out.
1: Yes, I am. Just like Trump. What if he did get kicked out?
2: Could you imagine?
1: Sir, if you fall asleep one more time, you're out.
2: Yeah.
1: You are out.
2: Even if it was the same rules for everybody, it would still be an issue if he got kicked out.
1: The knife. All right.
4: The knife.
1: It's Green Day on

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0: It's pothole season in Detroit. So survive the ride and set

0: 106.7 Detroit's Wheels, Josh and his show. It is Josh and James. Hello. If you missed it last night during the NBA Finals coverage, Cardi B was on TV and the guys from inside the NBA enjoyed it.
1: 3-0 lead. We've been competing with Cardi B here. We lost. Hey, I don't know if those B's, that might be Cardi B's. I sure am, new love and team. I'm pretty sure it holds on me.
2: I don't know who said that,
1: Chuck,
2: but I know it wasn't
1: Chuck, you let her do. You can't let it be. Can't I told you to.
2: She got the wrong initials.
0: So that was last night. Also, if you want the opportunity to have WLLZ show up in your backyard with some barbecue and all sorts of goodies from our friends at Kroger Delivery and party games from Mother Shucker's Cornhole, well, all you have to do is hit the contest tab on the free iHeartRadio app when you're listening to us, and WLLZ might come to your pad. 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It should be a good time.
3: Yeah. All the folks in LLZ.
0: All of everybody, yes.
3: Yeah. Well, it's three of us?
0: Yes, basically. Yes, all of us. Well, Laura's in Ohio right now. They can't get her out. She loves it so much.
3: She loves that wine down there.
0: She's a big fan of it. But again, go check out the free iHeartRadio app, and you'll get just a cool setup, too. Kroger Delivery is going to bring all the good treats. And
3: Kroger Delivery is fantastic.
0: Is it?
3: Yeah, we used it the other day. Like, I'm always worried about produce and stuff. My wife ordered, like, bananas. They actually brought, like, nicely ripened produce and vegetable.
0: Well, that's good.
3: That's my biggest concern with using the services is like they just
0: you never know, yeah.
3: Grab a random tomato or something. Yeah. It looks like they actually took their time and found like a nice, decent
0: Well, sometimes you see videos of people from like UPS or whatever on Ring doorbell cameras just throwing your stuff on the ground and kicking it. Yeah. Like, you don't, you worry that maybe your bananas are going to get squashed or something, but not with Kroger Delivery.
3: They handle it with care.
0: So, Kroger Delivery, Mother Shucker's Cornhole, and us. So, if you want to have the opportunity to have a WLLZ barbecue in your backyard, all you have to do is open up the free iHeartRadio app and hit the contest tab. And there you go. Why is somebody calling me right now? I'm not going to answer because I know what the answer is, and I'd rather just hear rock and roll, I think.
3: I bet you the same person that called was trying to win a backyard barbecue, which is a different promotion by a different radio show.
0: Well, we will see. Well, we won't because I'm not going to answer it.
4: What if it's Casey?
0: He's like, look. No, I don't think it is. I'm not sure, but I don't think it is. Anyway, glad you guys are with us today. We are Detroit's Wheels.

0: Slave. We are Detroit's Wheels, Josh Ennis Show. What's up? You'll have a chance to score a trip to the iHeartRadio Music Festival here in just a few minutes. Also, and I haven't gotten to this story yet, but I will here, a story where stereotypes just end up being real, where you're like, nope, the stereotype's real. Okay, so that's what just be in that headspace and think about that. We're going to have a story where you're going to go, oh, okay, yep, stereotypes. They're stereotypes for a reason. That's coming up on Wheels.
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0: 106.7 Detroit's Wheels. That is, those are the Red Hot Chili Peppers. Josh and James, the Josh Ennis Show.
1: I enjoy grammar this. Joke never gets old.
0: I enjoy this story. So there was a guy in Louisiana that was running from the police.
1: Oh,
0: okay. So let's get yourself in this frame of mind, Louisiana, all that, right? So in Louisiana, there's a gentleman running from the police.

0: song about Louisiana.
1: Okay.
0: I just had to get to it.
1: Okay.
0: So, there's a guy in Louisiana running from the police. Yeah, we're talking about stereotypes, but hold on. So,
1: if you want to know what happened.
0: A man running from the police, his name is Victor Rivas of Mons, Louisiana, which I've never heard of.
1: Really?
0: I've never heard of this. Was pulled over on I-310 in St. Charles Parish after a Louisiana State Police traced a recklessly driven Toyota Supra.
1: Ooh, that's a fancy one.
0: That had already struck a concrete barrier and blown a tire in Jefferson Parish. When troopers noticed signs of impairment and began a DWI investigation, Rivas ran, jumped off an elevated interstate into the swamp below and disappears.
1: He turns into croc, man.
0: Officers later found him walking along Highway 61, at which point he bolted into the swamp again and was attacked by an alligator.
1: I thought you could say he turned into swamp thing.
0: Nope. But, I mean, when you think of Louisiana, anytime somebody brings up Louisiana, it comes back to, oh, what did you do? Did you ride an alligator or something? Nope. This man was actually attacked by an alligator, sustaining injuries to both arms.
1: Is he a police alligator now?
0: But he kept running, even though his arms were badly injured.
1: Horribly maimed and bleeding, and he still ran?
0: He continued to run.
1: What the hell did he do?
0: He was eventually hospitalized and then charged with second offense DWI.
1: Oh.
0: Like, I don't even think this guy should have to go to jail. I think that should be punishment enough. Like, you got maimed by an alligator. Yep. You know what? You're free. Just don't get another DWI. That would be my play for that guy.
1: The alligator took care of you.
0: Yeah, like, I think that's Louisiana justice is what that is.
1: Now, there's a show I'd watch.
0: Louisiana justice.
1: Put him behind one of those airboats.
0: And like each episode,
1: full blast.
0: Like each episode ends with like, and then like the guy at the end just goes, yeah, "That's Louisiana justice."
1: Yeah, but you gotta do it like that's a Louisiana justice.
0: And that's the Louisiana way. That's exactly how that show would go. And somehow each episode just ends with an alligator eating some guy. And that's
1: I love it.
0: It.
1: Yeah, that's the whole gimmick.
0: Or some guy dies of diabetes or something.
1: Or a moonshiner's like thing blows up.
0: No, your rolling meth lab explodes.
1: Yeah. Yes, even better. Higher risk with the meth lab.
0: Your trailer catches fire.
1: Moonshiners are at least a little more cautious.
0: Led Zeppelin now. We are Detroit's Wheels.

0: 106.7 Detroit's Wheels, Josh and his show. We have decisions to make in life sometimes, you know, James.
1: And, yeah?
0: And sometimes you make the right decision and sometimes you make the wrong decision.
1: Are you lecturing me on having kids again?
0: No, okay. not at this point.
1: Sorry, I mean, earlier today. I don't need it twice.
0: No, I'm not going to lecture you on that. But I made a decision last night. So I watched the basketball game, which ended, I mean, it starts at like 8:40 East. It's absurd, right? So the game's not going to end until 11, 11:30 anyway. But I'm up. It's like 11 something. And I could go to sleep.
1: Yeah, I could,
0: you know, get some actual sleep. But then Grease 2 was on. And I'm like, you know, you got a decision to make here, Josh. You can go to sleep or you can watch Grease 2 again. And I watched Grease 2 again and didn't go to sleep until like 2:30.
1: It sounds like you chose poorly.
0: I chose very poorly. I live with this regret. There's a lot of regret. But you have decisions you can make in life. Like Spike Lee is this big Knicks fan. Has had courtside seats forever.
2: Yeah, forever.
0: I was watching him yesterday and he claimed that one of his tickets, he could have sold one of the seats next to him for $500,000 at one point. It was like someone offered, or like the number that was thrown out for a courtside seat for last night's game, $500,000.
1: So you get a discount for having to sit next to Spike Lee?
0: Or maybe that's what drives it up. Maybe it's a premium.
1: Maybe like, can I get a discount for having to sit next to you, Spike Lee?
0: Well, either way, claim
1: you're too loud, you're too obnoxious. I saw the video Dave Portnoy posted of you jumping in the middle of the court yelling at the refs. Yeah. I don't want to be involved with that. I just want to watch a basketball game.
0: So I don't know if it was for both seats or just one. But I mean, imagine being though so rich that someone offers you $500,000 for a ticket and you're like, I'll pass. Yeah, I mean, that's what you have to be to have those seats. Because, like, I mean, Timothy Chalamet is super rich. And Ben Stiller is super rich. The people, Larry David's probably richer than all of them, I would have to guess. Because of the Seinfeld cash and syndication deal, he's just loaded. So, I mean, those are the people that are sitting courtside. Now, you have to be a special brand of rich. Where someone offering you $500,000 is probably nothing. That's a drop in the bucket. You're like, I'd rather go to the game. I don't need your $500,000.
1: Yeah, $500,000, what is this? Some sort of a charity?
0: Yeah, is this a write-off for me? No, actually, I'm just going to set this on fire for fun because I can. Like, so that's what I'm saying. Like, guys like that, $500,000 probably didn't mean much. But, but apparently Spike was offered $500,000. Now, you could all say that's a bad decision to turn it down because $500,000 is still $500,000. Like, I like when people throw that out, and I know I just did. But I remember, you know, Kobe Bryant got fined once, and I want to say it was either $50,000 or $500,000. I forget what it was. But he used a gay slur towards a ref.
1: Okay,
0: this is back in the mid-2000s. And I forgot what he got fined, but it made it to TV, and you could see it on TV, and it was a big deal. And he either got fined $50,000 or $500,000, whatever it was, a big $100,000. It was a big number. And people are like, well, that's nothing for Kobe. No matter what, having to write a $50,000 check or a $100,000 check for anything still sucks. No matter how rich you are, it still
1: sucks. I don't think it hurts as much to others as some.
0: I agree. That's a fact. So that's fine.
1: When the man flies a helicopter to work, I don't think, you know, finding him is really going to get the message across.
0: Correct.
1: Now, make him sit in traffic on the next practice.
0: That would have done
1: maybe something. He'll stop using gay slurs.
0: Yes, but, and I get that, but still $100,000 is still $100,000. So, like, if someone's going to try to give you $500,000 for a basketball ticket, I would still think, like, I didn't have this $500,000, now I do.
1: Yes.
0: You know, none of these people sitting courtside are Jeff Bezos. Like, they don't have billions of dollars.
1: No, but
0: like,
1: they're probably financially well off for the rest of their lives.
0: Of course they are. Like, Ben Stiller's financially well off, but $500,000 to Ben Stiller is not the same as $500,000 to Jeff Bezos or to the guy that owns the team that's a billionaire, you know, like James Dolan or whatever.
1: I think to both of them, it's just a drop in the bucket.
0: Possibly, but still, $500,000 is $500,000.
1: Now, $500,000
0: Lee,
1: to you or me, yeah.
0: Well, that's sure.
1: Significant money.
0: That's, but it's still, $500,000 to Spike Lee is a big number. Like, Spike Lee doesn't have Larry David money. He's got money, but, like, he's not Larry David rich. So, like, if someone offered $500,000 to Spike, I think I'd be like, yeah, I'll take the $500,000 and I'll skip a game. I'll go to game four. Like, I'll live. Like, I imagine that Spike has money. But remember,
1: he's got a net worth of about $60 million.
0: I don't believe that. Then I never believe those things. Like, I don't know where Spike Lee has $60 million that he's worth. He's worth money. But remember, I bet that guy didn't start making any real money making movies until.
1: Yeah, but you don't know what kind of investments they have.
0: Sure, I get that.
1: Where they diversified their money. So, yeah, Larry David is definitely.
0: He's like a billionaire. He's like
1: $400 million is his net worth.
0: So, and that's more believable because he's got the syndication money from one of the biggest sitcoms ever. Like, Spike has made some really good movies. Spike isn't blockbuster director guy that directs, you know, Armageddon and Con Air. His movies tend to be a little bit, you know, lower in that world world when you're talking about more artsy, more award-chasing movies than, you know, Death Wish. You know, so he's not making huge sums of money from his movies, I wouldn't guess. So $500,000 is still $500,000, all I'm saying. Anyway, all right, it's the Josh Ennis Show.
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0: And if you're feeling lethargic and tired, and it's not because you stayed up late to watch Grease 2, by the way, it's because you're just kind of feeling like a general malaise, well, maybe you should, and I think you definitely should reach out to our friends at Arbor Longevity.
1: Yeah, the tiredness you're feeling, it might not just be staying up late. Or getting older, that could be actually your testosterone.
0: Yeah.
1: And instead of guessing, you go see our friends at Arbor Longevity in Ann Arbor. They can find out what the real problem is.
0: Correct. And once they figure that out, you'll have more energy, better workout, sharper focus. 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
1: Yeah? You feel a big difference?
0: You do. And you may not know you have low T. You may not know what your issues are, so you might as well go see them, and they can find it out for you, and then they can get you on the right path,
1: get your
0: feeling like you again, feeling like a big bad mofo again. 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They're just 25 minutes west of Metro Airport, so it's free parking down there, so reach out to them.
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0: That's it. 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

0: right, we got a diddle report.
1: Do not diddle kids. It's no good diddling kids. You gotta write songs that say, ooh, I wouldn't do it with anybody younger than my daughter. No, little kids gotta be big, older than my wife, older than my daughter, something like that.
0: Your buddy, the referee, the wrestling...
2: My online acquaintance, yes.
0: Your buddy that does the wrestling refereeing and coaching.
2: He used to, yes.
0: So if you don't... Well, of course he used to. They're not going to let him grapple anymore, apparently. Yeah. This guy was popped for
2: he was like messaging a girl with a... I don't know if it was pictures or just weird conversation, but he was messaging an underage girl.
0: Yes. Yeah. All right. So for those who don't know that
2: story. This is not somebody that I'm like super close friends with. For those of you who are new to the show, this is an acquaintance that I know through Facebook, that I know through my job in radio. And I think I have like one acquaintance, like mutual acquaintance with this gentleman.
0: Yeah.
2: And I was going to purchase some baby strollers from his yard sale.
0: Yeah. Yeah, you were, huh?
2: And then next thing you know, his mugshot pops up on the internet for bad stuff.
3: Big mistake. Big. Huge.
0: Yeah. So yes. You never know who you're trying to talk with on that Facebook marketplace.
2: That's true. Now he's popping up in the news again, huh?
0: Well, yes. Well, first of all, the details on the initial story... I'm trying to see some of the details of charges. Livings was immediately and indefinitely suspended from refereeing wrestling matches, so he's not allowed to do that anymore. But he was a middle school wrestling coach.
4: Hey, NBC, two words, role playing, chat room, dude.
0: But now he's back in the news because the judge is going to allow this guy to go to his kid's middle school graduation.
2: Okay.
0: So.
2: Well, good. I'm glad to hear that he's going to be able to enjoy that moment.
0: I think
2: he's not going to pick up any chicks while he's there.
4: Hey, NBC, two words, role playing, chat room, dude.
0: That's the hope. This guy's got a gross beard, though, too. It's just nasty.
2: That's how some people like their beard. I don't know.
0: It's possible to have a long beard and it look nice, like ZZ Top or Santa Claus. But, like, this guy's beard is just gross. He's like, he looks like ZZ Top, but like if ZZ Top diddled. Yeah. ZZ Top and Bottom.
2: I was going to say, was that ZZ Bottoms?
0: ZZ Bottoms. Like, he's
2: looking for a sharp dressed man.
0: He says, hey, sleep inside my sleeping bag if it's happening at the slumber party. Mm. Boy, that is not a good looking beard on that guy. Got me under pressure, ..
2: So they still haven't,
0: I may go to jail because I'm a diddler.
2: And so they haven't gone to court with anything? He hasn't been officially found guilty or anything like that?
0: No, okay. Not from what is the case.
2: I guess they're going to let him go to the graduation at another school. He probably hasn't been found guilty.
0: Yeah, he's not into the girls at this school from what I understand. It's only the ones where he was officiating the wrestling. Allegedly. Allegedly.
2: You know, there's some high schools where, you know, when I was in high school, you know, the girls from a certain high school might not have been as hot as girls from the other high school.
0: Yeah.
2: You know what I'm saying?
0: Yeah. Well, this is going to be a middle school graduation, not a high school graduation.
2: Gotcha.
0: This is a middle school graduation for this guy.
2: And the middle school is who he's accused of sending messages to, right?
0: Yeah.
2: Yeah.
0: So he's just looking for some tush at Chuck E. Cheese.
2: Hopefully that's not what he's looking for. He's looking for a delicious pizza and to win some tickets to go turn in for a $5 lollipop.
0: What's he going to do with that lollipop, James?
2: Well, he might not do anything with it. Might be for somebody else. Might be for his...
0: Who's it for? Please tell me who
2: it's
0: for.
2: Might be for his special friend.
0: Please tell me who it's for. I'd love to know. Allegedly.
2: Maybe I can meet up with him at the graduation. I can finally get those baby strollers.

0: 106.7 Detroit's Wheels, Josh and his show. For what it's worth, your buddy with the strollers, your referee friend.
1: Yes.
0: What he was accused of was using the internet to try to talk with someone, using a computer to commit a crime, and accosting a child for immoral purposes. I feel like most...
1: So it must have been some sort of messaging app he's trying to teach her how to use on the phone or something. Yeah. I know it involves sending like some sort of messages or...
0: I don't know. Is there any
1: other... I think he was accused of grooming or something.
0: Is there any other way for a gentleman to accost a child if not for immoral purposes? I feel like the accosting of a child that's not your child, for instance, just somebody else, I feel like that's probably always the case. It's always for immoral purposes.
1: Them, you know, maybe go to church and find Jesus. Can you accost them, you know, to do chores?
0: I don't know.
1: I don't know if that works out.
0: Well, those would be moral purposes. So maybe there is, but I've never heard of someone being accosted for moral purposes. That's all I'm saying.
2: You got some pants on, officer?
0: I don't know if he does or not.
1: My guess is he doesn't. I mean, he probably has a bracelet on.
0: Probably so. But he gets to go to his kid's middle school graduation.
1: I'm glad he gets to go to his graduation and he gets to enjoy that big life moment.
0: Would you want your dad? Like, even if you believe that your dad... Mm-hmm. Didn't do this. Do you want your dad, who's accused of being a...
1: Oh, man.
0: Would you want him there?
1: Rough. I mean...
0: Would you want him there? And also, it's just a middle school graduation. That's barely even a real thing.
1: I guess it depends on how much, like, the community, your local community knows about what's going on. You know,
0: he should shave his beard so he doesn't look like the guy in the diddle photo.
1: That's actually not a bad idea.
0: I think he should shave his beard.
1: I mean, maybe he's already shaved and we're just looking at the old mugshot.
0: That's what I'm saying, but that's the only photo we have of this guy. I mean, obviously you know him closer than that, so you've probably seen him without a beard.
1: No, actually I haven't. It's
0: funny, he doesn't have a beard in the photo with the strollers. It's very strange. So if I were him, I'd shave and put on, you know, like maybe some glasses or maybe grow a mustache.
1: Yeah, put on some glasses. Do the Clark Kent.
0: Just put
1: work for Superman.
0: Yeah. Don't grow a mustache either. That's not going to help the diddle case. Don't do that. But like shave your beard completely and put on glasses and just go in and just go see the graduation. But you got to, and I understand this is tough because you put a lot of effort into that beard. It's super long.
1: Eyes forward when you're there.
0: Don't wander. Don't ask anybody if they want to lock up.
1: Nope. Nobody wants to tickle fight you either.
0: Nobody wants a tickle fight.
1: You know, this is a graduation.
0: And look, and tickle fights are fine if it's your child and you don't have an erection.
1: Correct.
0: But tickle fights with an erection, it becomes a crime, particularly if it's someone else's child.
1: Oh, that's very bad.
0: So do not have a tickle fight with an erection. You know the rules around here.
1: I know the rules.
0: You know the rules. Everybody knows the rules around these parts. And stop asking for girls to do things on the internet.
3: Get some more pictures.
0: No, we don't. No, don't get any more pictures. Stop. Thank you. All right, so we're getting out of here. Laura is up next. She will have some rock and roll and some opportunities for cash. What music does Laura have coming up here?
1: That's some good stuff.
0: Boston.
1: There you go.
0: Metallica. Ozzy Osbourne. Hey, Linkin Park.
1: Hey.
0: Let's see here. Linkin Park. I'm kidding.
1: Three for Tuesday?
0: It's a three for Tuesday. Yeah. It's Taco Tuesday and three for Tuesday, everybody. But anyway, coming up, that is Laura. We will see you mañana.
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106.7 Detroit's Wheels. So these guys have been working on a new film project. It's called Unshatter, and it's going to follow the band's journey of finding their way after the passing of Chester Bennington. No release date or anything like that yet, but of course we'll keep you posted. It's Linkin Park.

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The Red Hot Chili Peppers, 106.7 Detroit's Wheels. It's Laura, and the Chili Peppers is going to be featured in a new game called Stage Tour, or their music is going to be featured, I should say. It's going to be released through Red Octane Games, the guys behind Guitar Hero.

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Rush did their first shows in 11 years over the weekend, and the reviews have been great. 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I'm Laura with Pearl Jam on Now. 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

0: Pink Floyd, 106.7 Detroit's Wheels. I'm Laura, and you know, range anxiety is still the biggest thing keeping people from buying electric vehicles. They don't want to have to deal with finding chargers, and Detroit is testing quite an interesting fix. Instead of adding chargers, this city actually buried them under 14th Street in Corktown. Copper coils send power into a moving car, no plug needed, and the system has worked through snow, heat, and everyday traffic. And with Electreon expanding its tech this year, Detroit's pilot is starting to look like a real glimpse of the future. At least on paper, this sounds pretty awesome.
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2: 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I don't know what to tell you,
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Now you don't

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Now you don't need

All right, hey, heads up. Here in less than an hour, we will have another chance for you to win that trip to Las Vegas. Airfare, hotel accommodations, tickets to our iHeartRadio Music Festival, all included. That's going down September 18th and 19th. We will even throw in $1,000 spending cash. So keep it here. Your next chance to win happens about 5 after 1. You're on 106.7 Detroit's Wheels.

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0: Throws Down, 106.7 Detroit's Wheels. Hey, what's up? It's Laura. If you commute in this direction, or maybe you've driven to the airport recently, you already know the Restore 94 project has moved into its next phase, and drivers are already feeling the impact at the I-94 and Southfield Freeway interchange. Ramps in both directions are closed through May of 2027, with detours using Michigan Avenue or Telegraph. It's all part of rebuilding 13 miles of freeway. So good to keep in mind if you are traveling this summer, heading to Detroit Metro, got a plan for extra time.
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Well, it's full steam ahead for these guys. Their new album, Foreign Tongues, comes out on July 10th, and they just dropped a visualizer for In the Stars, which is the first single off of that record. It's the Rolling Stones, 106.7 Detroit's Wheels.

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Enjoy the rest of your afternoon. I'm Laura. I am out of here. Rob Brandt on the way. He's got your next chance to win that $2,500 with our 250K USA giveaway just after 2 o'clock. Don't go too far. Till then, the Pumpkins, 106.7 Detroit's Wheel.

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0: 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Yeah, that one.

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that on National Strawberry Rhubarb Pie Day. Benjamin Franklin introduced it to the country in the 1800s. You know that rhubarb is a vegetable? I did not know that. But it does sound good. Top with a little Kool Whip. It's Black Crowes now on Detroit's Wheels.

Pink Floyd, Wish You Were Here. Rob Brand hanging out with you in kind of a soggy afternoon. Green Day now. We're nonstop rocking it. 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

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Def Leppard now on Detroit's Wheels.

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Nothing else matters but the weekend from a Tuesday point of view, right? Right. 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

0: Again, mother, I am Rob Brand, Josh Inesha, bringing a sizzle and more. 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
2: 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You know, look, I'm a little kinky in this way, but, like, yeah. I'm really into boobies. I don't know what to tell you,
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0: 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Now.

There's Aerosmith Dream On. I am Rob Brandt. Hopefully the Tigers can keep it on the track. Minnesota in town for a three-game series. 6:40 first pitch at Comerica Park. Troy Melton on the hill. Casey Mize doing rehab today in Lakeland. Tomorrow it's Verlander in Toledo. No word yet on Scooble. Sturbana now. It's all in blue. 106.7 Detroit's Wheels.

There's Everclear coming up a little bit after 5 o'clock. Another chance to win $2,500. Fresh keyword on the way right after Whitesnake. It's Guns N' Roses now. Welcome to the jungle as we're nonstop rocking you. 106.7 Detroit's Wheels.

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0: cool song, cool band. They're Stained with Outside. I'm Rob Brandt on the go home. Appreciate you stopping by. 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

Hey, if you missed out on it the first time, don't wait on it this time around. Doc Martens recently restocked their Metallica 1461 silhouette shoes. They went quickly the first time, and I'm sure they're going fast now. It's Metallica now on Detroit's wheels.

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0: Yeah.
1: Like I'm sorry, I like motor butt. You know, nothing too weird. 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
0: hey, man.
1: Yeah. You know, look, I'm a little kinky in this way, but like I'm really into boobies. I don't know what to tell you.
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Zeppelin's Immigrant Song. 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It's easy to do. 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Appreciate it.

There's Nirvana about a girl. Right now, it's about waiting on the weather. Tigers, Minnesota in a rain delay. I don't know if we're going to get it in. Hopefully. Guns N' Roses, Paradise City now. 106.7 Detroit's Wheels.

0: Green Day, 106.7 Detroit's Wheels. It's Casey. Dave Chappelle on Monday night. Yeah, this Monday, Dave Chappelle going to be at Little Caesars Arena. Those tickets just went on sale on Friday. Yeah, quick turnaround. We've got your tickets all this week with the Josh Innes Show just after 7 o'clock tomorrow. Another chance for you to score those tickets to Dave Chappelle at LCA.
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So Wheels, another chance to win $2,500 in the 250K USA giveaway. We do it four times a day, 8 o'clock tomorrow morning with the Josh Innes Show. A chance to score that cash right here on 106.7 Detroit's Wheels.